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0: Minimum maksimum temperatuur op die Plettenberg Baai, jy's op 14, 17, Gramstad 13, 19, Umtata 10, 23, Queenstown 12, 19, Graaf-Reinet, jy's op 11, 20, Kraddock op 12, 18, Port St. John's 15, 23, Bishop 12, 19, West London 16, 22, Port Elizabeth, jy hardloop op 15, 19, Jeffreys Baai 14, 18, Uitenhage Dispatch 13, 20. 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

0: Die klanke van Steve Hofmeyr en hy gee vir ons die ou kraal liedjie. 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
1: Everything?
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1: Excellent.
2: 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You can trust them to sell your home.
1: WeSellHouses.co.za. It's that.

0: sonskyn. 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Die tyd is nou raai tyd van die week wat ek daai knoppie langs my kop druk en sê good afternoon and welcome to the property plot brought to you by wesellhouses.co.za. Our name says it all. Now once again I'm joined in the studio by our expert property professionals, Simon and Monique. Now, today's show is a little bit special because last week, Simon and Monique were recognized by the Mortgage Masters for achieving the most bonds granted in Port Elizabeth over the past 12 months. Now, that's no small achievement, guys, and today we are going to unpack why that matters, not just to Simon and Monique, but to sellers, buyers, and all of our listeners here in Port Elizabeth and the surrounding areas. And then, given the massive storms we've just experienced across the Eastern Cape, we are going to tackle a very real question that some listeners may be dealing with: what to do when there is when there is storm damage or theft to your property while you are waiting for it to transfer. Storm damage, roof damage, flooding, maybe stolen pipes, maybe the geyser disappears. We clarify who carries the risk. Good afternoon, Simon and Monique. How are you guys doing?
1: Oh, it's so excellent to be here. Lovely to see you again as well.
0: Always good. The weather's a bit better than last week, I must say.
1: Yeah. It's actually quite nice and warm outside. A bit of wind, but it's quite pleasant.
0: Yeah. Look, I'm not going to complain about the rain. Look, we always need the water, but it did pour cats and dogs last week.
1: Speaking of which, Etienne, you've made me. We've rescued 5 puppies because of the weather.
0: Oh, really?
1: Yeah. So raining cats and dogs.
2: literally, we've got 5 little orphans at home.
0: Who is it? What dogs are they?
2: They are apparently Bull Terrier cross.
0: Okay, so one of those. Oh, they're the best.
1: Yes, so obviously beautiful. It'll go through animal anti-cruelty.
0: Okay.
1: We're helping them to foster for 2 to 3 weeks.
0: Fantastic. All the best with that.
1: Thank you.
0: All right, firstly, congratulations, guys. Most bonds granted in Port Elizabeth over the past year. Now, that is a huge achievement, guys.
1: We worked hard for that.
0: I know that. I can vouch for that. Now, I'm sure you're very proud of this achievement.
2: Yes, we are. But it's really about so much more than just the recognition. It's the fact that we're making a difference in people's life journeys and on their property journeys. Because behind every bond granted is a family moving forward, a seller getting paid, and a property transaction that's crossed the finish line. Mm. And we have been part of that. So far as being recognized for the most bonds means we're not just listing homes. We're actually helping people move forward. And that's what matters. And it feels amazing.
0: I can imagine. I can imagine. Now, why should that matter to a seller listening today?
1: Okay. Well, Etienne, we like to share everything with the listeners. You know that. That's why we do this show. And they make it all possible. So we want them to share in the joy of this achievement. And then to keep highlighting the point of using good systems and the right people. So that's actually why we really want to talk about this. Sometimes sellers focus on the highest price they can get or the highest offer they can get for their property. But it's not about the highest offer if it means that buyer is not actually going to qualify for the finance. Mm. So basically, I'm sure you can appreciate that in real estate, you sometimes have to sell a property more than once. You know, that's why we take backup offers. That's why we talk about the ratification clause.
0: Exactly.
1: You know, you want to make sure that your seller is protected. It's very heart sore going through what you think is going to be a sale and then it doesn't come to fruition. So basically, we're trying to make sure that ultimately, a strong bond originator can be the difference between the deal collapsing or the deal registering.
0: Absolutely.
1: And that's why we work with the best teams, and they fight to get the buyers across the line. So basically, we want to make sure that our sellers get paid, and that's the only way. We make sure that our buyers qualify.
0: Cash is king. Yes. Now, Simon, what does that mean for buyers?
2: Well, number one, it means the buyers don't need to stress if they're working with us. And we've actually had this before where they've tried to buy, they've had a decline from the bank, and they assume one no from one bank means that's it.
0: Yeah.
2: But sometimes it's about the structuring the deal. Sometimes it's about presenting the application slightly differently. Sometimes it's about knowing which bank actually fits the client best. And we've seen buyers who've been told no who are now homeowners.
0: Yeah.
2: And we've seen, my favorite example is a buyer who was told, well, we'll only give you a 90% bond, and the interest rate was, sorry, balakluk.
0: Yeah.
2: And they came back to us and we said, well, let's get Philly to do it. Philly got them 100% bond at an interest rate that was absolutely freaking fantastic.
0: Well, that's great. So,
2: and it was just all about, he looked at it and he said, well, why aren't you doing this, this, this, and this? And they said, well, he said, well, do this, this, and this, yeah. this, this, and
0: yeah.
2: this.
0: Yeah.
2: And deal across the line, the seller gets paid, the buyers have their dream home. I actually bumped into them in Spa the other day, and they were over the moon. And yeah, so 2 years down the line, they're happy.
0: Well, that's fantastic. Mm. Now, guys, now let's move to something very relevant this week. Huge storms across Port Elizabeth, and let's say the houses has sold. Mm. Now, offers accepted, the attorneys are busy with the transfer, and then the roof blows off. What happens next? That's a good question.
2: Okay, right. So I've seen a couple of cases like this. And in South African law, the risk only usually transfers with registration of transfer. So when it's in the seller's name, it is the seller's problem. When it's in the buyer's name, once it's transferred to the buyer's name, it's the buyer's problem. So that registration of transfer is the cutoff date. And so if the storm happens before registration of transfer, then it will unfortunately be the seller's problem. And the seller can't say, so sorry, it's your house
0: now.
2: Yeah,
0: no, they can't.
2: Because legally it isn't. And this is why it's so important, even if you've got the signed offer to purchase, you keep the insurance valid until registration of transfer.
0: Very important.
1: Mm, definitely.
0: No, sorry, Monique, now what if the buyer has already moved in on early occupation? Does that change things?
1: Sometimes it does, Etienne, because occupation and the ownership are two very different things. A buyer may have the keys, but the ownership and risk usually only passes on registration. I do say usually because there are ways and things to look out for. So the OTP needs to be read carefully. Some agreements can shift certain risks, and then sometimes they don't shift. So that's why the wording matters.
0: Okay. Mm. Very important.
2: If I could just jump in there quickly, something that's actually quite important to pay attention with wording. Sometimes the wording will try and shift the risk to the buyer. And the buyers need to be very careful here, because in South African law, it's very difficult to insure something you do not own.
1: Yeah.
2: So it's, again, as Monique said, please check the wording of your OTPs. Mm. And also the flip of that is, sellers, don't think because the buyer has moved in early, you are now risk-free. Mm. So it's very something you need to be on top of. Mm.
0: Thanks so much, guys. I think it's time for a break. We'll talk about storm claims, common insurance mistakes, and what process should be followed. Send your messages or voice notes to 082-333-367, and we'll do our best to answer them.

0: Ek is Steve Moore, eienaar van Citywide Security. Ons is die mees opwindende, vinnigste groeiende, area-gerigte monitering en reaksiemaatskappy in die stad. Het jy al by ons aangesluit? Bel ons vir jou alarm en CCTV-installaties en die reaksie en monitering daarvan. Ons behandel alle alarmseine as 'n noodsein. 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Om jou gemoedsrus te verseker, stuur 'n boodskap na ons by Citywide Security op Facebook. By Citywide sê ons altyd, we are the men in black and we always have your back. Citywide Security, securing your peace of mind.
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0: Die manne van Creedence Clearwater Revival met Hey Tonight. Net voor het Bon Jovi met The Bed of Roses. Die tijd is so 10 minuten voor 2. Goeiemiddag en welkom in die Property Plot. Of zal ik zeggen, welcome back to the Property Plot. We are talking about storm claims, common insurance mistakes and what process should be followed. Now Simon, let's get practical. The storm hits, the roof leaks, ceilings collapse, the cupboard sustained damage. What should the seller do first?
1: Three things, very simply. Secure the property. Make sure that you do your best to stop any further damage. Secondly, notify the insurance company. And thirdly, please notify the conveyancers and the agent and document everything. Photos, videos, invoices, police cases if you need to open them, because all the parties have a vested interest in trying to keep the deal alive. And we have found more often than not when one party sits on it and doesn't tell other people, that's where the problem starts. So very much just keep the records and keep talking.
0: All right, I've got some questions here in studio, guys. So it goes as follows. Etienne my kinders se braai vertrek was oorstroom met water. Toe die versekering op die dak klim, kry hulle 'n ijslike klip op die dak wat 'n groot gat op die asbesdak veroorsaak het. 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Baie dankie, so kom het van Rina. That's a good, that's weird. How does that fuck get there?
1: Tough one.
0: Yeah.
1: And unfortunately, we're not really insurance experts. But I would have said it's probably a fight that's worth having. But it's a case of see what the insurance company comes back with. Because until you actually have a response from them, you can't comment. And if it hasn't, the interesting bit here would be the bit that I would look to work with the insurance company on, is if it hasn't leaked up until that point, then you could argue that it was definitely storm damage and take it from there.
0: Yes, but you know, I always say that's why we have insurance. It's to cover things like this, unforeseen,
2: unpredictable.
0: And let's be honest. I mean, she says it's a huge stone. So now it's not like they would have purposely put the stone on the roof. How do you get the stone on the roof? That's the big question. Not how did that happen? It's a shame. I really hope that the insurance company would sort it out for them. Yeah. Let's hope so. Ons hou duim vas vir jou, Rina. Ons hou duim vas vir jou. Nog 'n vraagie wat vir my sê, goeiemiddag daar, julle by Luister FM. 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Waar staan ek met dit?
1: I've actually had this exact fight with an insurance company before and I said to them, well, you insured it without checking and informing me that it wasn't correct. So therefore, this is now your problem, not mine.
0: Yeah.
1: And then I sent them a letter of demand from the small claims court, and they paid very quickly after that.
0: Okay.
1: So that was how I worked it. The trick is small claims court, your maximum claim is 20,000 rand, but it is a very effective tool in situations like this. So not something to be dismissed.
0: All righty. Thanks, Simon, for that one. I've got a message here from Eben. Let's hear what he has to say.
3: Hi, Etienne. Ek het net 'n vraag vir jou gaste. Help hulle H2A mense as ons vir huis koop in Suid-Afrika met die feit dat ons net kontrakwerkers is en ook nie regtig Suid-Afrikaanse payslips hê nie. Is daar 'n manier wat hulle ons kan help?
0: Well, there we go.
2: Excellent question. Yes, we can.
1: And we actually had one couple of weeks ago.
2: And we also do yachties. Remember we did the people that wanted to buy in Jeffrey's Bay. So we get that request often and that is absolutely no problem. So yes, we can help Urban and he's welcome to get in touch with us and we can get him pre-qualified and then he can shop and let us know what, you know what I mean? We can take it from there. So yes,
0: perfect.
2: We can absolutely do that.
0: As hy Urban, ek gaan hy nommer vir jou deurstuur van Simon en Monique, dan kan jy in contact kom met hulle. Ek sal jou nommer vir hulle ook stuur, dan kan hulle in contact kom met jou. Baie dankie vir die vraag, Urban. Ons waardeer jou opreg. Ons gaan terug na die vraag toe. So what about something thing we hear about all too often in Port Elizabeth, and this is something that really It is a problem. It's copper pipes being stolen, or even the geezer disappears before the transfer. I've heard of things that, yes, like this happening.
2: Do you know what, Etienne? Sadly, mine was stolen at my J-Bay property.
1: But we're not selling that one,
2: selling it. But yeah, it literally happened last week during the rain, so that was very unfortunate. So I'm literally going through this process right now.
1: So again, usually it's the seller who's responsible, and unfortunately, stolen copper, stolen pumps, stolen geezers, even electrical stolen cables is really becoming an issue. And the key thing here is that if the house is standing empty, it becomes a very easy target. And because these items form part of the seller needs to replace them. The good news actually for the buyers from this point of view is usually they are then replaced with the modern pipes, which are not nearly as desirable to steal, so it's possibly preventing a problem for the buyers down the line. Unfortunately, it's a case of open the case number, get the insurance claim in, and get it fixed as quickly as possible.
0: Mm. All right. I've got another question here from Jacques. Let's hear what he has to say.
4: Dag Etienne. Ek wil graag weet as jy mense kan vra vir my kan help. My grens met my vibrate meter het skade gelei omgeval en so. En toe ek die versekering bel en hulle uitgekom, toe sê hulle daar is nie maintenance op die vibrate meter gedoen nie. 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Dankie, lekker dag.
0: Dan sê dankie, Jacques. Simon Monique, that's new for me.
1: Yeah. That's a new one to me too, and my actual response here, Vibrocrete wall is, if memory serves me right, about 700 to 900 rand a running meter. So I would probably have tried, you can go the insurance ombudsman's way, but as I said, I would go on the small claims court and said, this is ridiculous, please pay my claim.
2: Yeah, Jacques, if you know, you're welcome to contact us, otherwise we'll ask Etienne for your number after this and we can see if we can get hold of you and give you some guidance.
0: There we go. Mm. Thanks so much, guys. We appreciate that. All right, Monique, any practical advice for sellers once the house is sold but not yet transferred?
2: Yes, absolutely. So please don't mentally move out, as we say. Until transfer happens, you need to make sure that you keep your insurance active. Your alarm system must be active. Do security checks, do your drive-bys. Make sure that everything is good and fine with the property if you have to leave it vacant. And things like, make sure that your utilities stay connected. Obviously, you need water and lights to the property. You can't just stop connecting, change your services and things like that. Vacant property can become a target overnight. But basically, we just want to say, don't keep everything going as if it's still your property is probably the best advice. Yeah.
0: All right. I've got another last question, guys. Okay. I'm going to try and push it through before the 2 o'clock news. Let's hear what Corey has to say.
5: Middag Etienne, ek het ook 'n vraagie, as Corrie wat praat. 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Dankie.
2: Gosh.
0: Ja.
2: Yeah, I can see. I mean, there's a lot of frustration. Obviously, we're not experts in insurance, but basically, if you think about the roof, I know it was a purchase, a new purchase, so that is very frustrating. Mm. We know when we buy a property, it's footstoots. But ultimately, it would be painting the roof, making sure that if there is any cracked tiles, that they were replaced, things like that. Yeah. But storm damage should be
0: covered.
1: Yes, but here's an interesting one, and I'm speaking out loud, so listeners, please just allow me to roll with this. The roof hasn't been maintained is a very open-ended statement. So as I often, because I'm often, Monique will tell you, I'm very good at these fights, but they are not pleasant and they take a very special personality. The question to go back to the insurance companies with would be, please specify how the roof hasn't been maintained and detail exactly where, how you're basing it. So you've said it's not maintained. Well, not maintained is a very open-ended statement.
0: Yeah.
1: So we actually want you to tell me, what is wrong with it? What didn't I do?
0: Yeah.
1: Because that then gives you some scope to say, well, okay, yes, I'm definitely guilty of not doing X, Y, or Z. Yeah. Like if your gutters are full of dirt, then you clearly aren't maintaining your gutters.
0: Yes.
1: If it's a case of they just look at it and they say the tiles are 10 years old, well, how do you maintain a roof tile?
0: Exactly. So, do you replace it every 10 years?
2: No.
1: Precisely.
2: No.
1: So that's why it's a case of get your insurance company to tell you what not maintained means.
0: Sure.
2: Okay, maybe we can quickly run to our listings. Can we
0: do that?
2: Thank you so much. Okay, Shem, we are running out of... Okay, so it listed last week, property in Newton Park, sectional title. It's selling for R1,290,000. It is a spacious, beautiful, open plan, neat sectional title unit with 3 bedrooms, 2 bathrooms, and it has a single garage and a lock-up carport, and it is pet-friendly. So if anybody wants to get in touch with that, please let us know.
1: I've got viewings there tomorrow, and I can honestly say it's the best in the block.
0: Alrighty.
1: Okay, coming up in Summer Strand, we have for R2,100,000 an absolute bargain in Bellemare. 3 bedrooms, 2 bathrooms, big open plan lounge, kitchen, dining area, and it's got parking, and I think it's time for the news.
0: I've got a quick message that I received. It says, hi Simon en Monique, baie goeie onderwerp vandag. Dit is hoekom 'n onafhanklike inspeksieverslag op 'n huis baie waardevol is. Ek doen inspeksies vir dit, en is Louis Houg wat die boodskap gestuur het. 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
1: Sê vir Louis, jy moet met ons kontak maak.
0: 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We'll be right back.

I'm more than a garden lover. I'm a fanatic. I'll do anything for an exceptional garden. And thanks to Allcut Power Products, I've found the secret. I buy once, I buy right, I buy Stihl.

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0: Mark, you've got a lot to talk about today, want baie dinge het gebeur vir die week. First of all, how did you guys at your house handle? Are you fine?
1: It was amazing. The there was nothing wrong. We had a little puddle by our driveway, and that's all.
0: It
1: was a little bit wet, but nothing serious.
0: And with your pets?
1: You
0: said the tortoises were in your house. Did they cause havoc?
1: Only for the one day, and the rest all fine. Like 100%.
0: In fact,
1: one of the days they were actually walking around. They were like, so what? It was like weird. I was like expecting the worst, but everything's fine. Eh? My monitor lizards and iguana obviously catching the sulks because they're indoors all the time. And they'll go out next week, you know. But yeah, they were very upset at the moment, so, but they're fine.
0: I saw something cute, talking of the tortoises, I saw something cute on Instagram this morning.
1: Yeah.
0: If you have a female tortoise that you need a name for, got a nice one.
1: What?
0: Jennifer Lopez.
1: Ach, nee, man. You. No, man. That's terrible.
0: That's great. I love it.
1: No, man. Yeah, so everything's fine. Eh? I'm happy on my side.
0: Good. And then, of course, we saw the post on Facebook. Tell us the beaching and everything. What? How did that come to be and you going out there and all that?
1: Well, what happened was I know every time rain comes like this, which is not often, I know that we're going to get, I don't want a repercussion, what happened in 2007. I'm very old. 2007.
0: I was like starting my 20s off.
1: Oh, shame. The Swakopmund River came down in flood because we had the type of rain that we had now. And down with the water coming down came over 500 snakes. And in 3 days, I caught over 500 snakes in all the houses in Blurta Bay on the edges of the river. That's it. Yeah. Snakes were in the trees, in the garages, on the cars.
0: And they're mostly dead, though.
1: Everyone was alive.
0: Really?
1: Every single one. There were quite a few dead ones, but these were the alive ones. And 450 of them were puff headers.
0: They were
1: all over the place.
0: I have to ask you, can snakes hold their breath if they're
1: they
0: in the
1: can,
0: water?
1: Yes, for quite a while.
0: Okay, cool.
1: Yeah, quite a while. But now, a lot of them obviously died because of the debris. They rock and roll inside the debris. Everyone says, it's the same as if you put them into a washing machine, you know, that type of style, you know. So some died, but that was that time. So then I thought, okay, heavy rain, this is what happened. So I went out to I was in charge of the Swakopmund River. And then I had people in charge of the Gamtoos area, the Van Stadens area, and then the couple of Yo's area, Jeffreys Bay also. So we all set up. We knew exactly where to go. The people did it voluntarily. All the snake catchers got together, and we went out and we did our thing. So I only managed to only see two puff adders and one scopsicker that I saved from the Swakopmund River. And the one puff adder was funny. The guys phoned. There's a snake on the beach here, blah, blah, blah. Come fetch it. Please, can you send someone out? And I'm going, well, I'm actually about 2.5 minutes away from here. I'm on foot. So I went there. The chap nearly got bitten. He went fishing, funny enough, and nearly stood in it, you know. So I thought, okay, send out the warnings because now this debris is everywhere along our coastline now. So everyone's going to be walking through it, and everyone's going to have their dogs through
0: it. Why do people go through the debris?
1: Because like of all the interesting things you find.
0: I know in Kenny Bay, I was there the weekend. A ship had knocked over something. There was pumpkins and vruchten and groente.
1: There was plenty of pumpkins and gamtoos on the beach.
0: Is that a container ship that something happened, or what was that?
1: No, I actually think it was farmlands that got flooded out.
0: Oh, really?
1: Yeah, that's it. So,
0: those are like gamtoos vruchte.
1: Yeah, that's it. The pumpkins and all that stuff. So anyway, that's why we set up very good, but unfortunately Jeffreys Bay was the worst hit. Not one surviving snake. Every single one of them died.
0: On the beach down, the ones that you...
1: And that's because the Kabul Yos River has a blind mouth. It never hardly ever opens to the sea. So that means that whole estuary right the way to the top was full of debris. And now all of a sudden it flooded, so all the snakes got flooded down with the debris. The snakes got bashed around all the time and got hurt and killed and washed out to sea. And then the waves pushed the snakes back onto the beach again. And that's where we found all the snakes. So it was very sad. Not just puff adders, olive snakes, hill snakes, gobstickers, a lot of them.
0: What kind of impact does this have on the actual like on the species and the habitat for the animals?
1: Yes, you see what happens now, it always happens when the snakes, when they want to, they don't hibernate because our temperatures don't freeze, okay? So they go into like almost a semi-pubation, which means they go more slower, more sluggish, like they have a winter chill, you could say. And they find the banks of rivers because the banks is where the sun shines on in the mornings and gets all nice and cushy and warm. And like puff adders will come and bask there and everything and then zip, turn around a meter or so into a little crevice or something, and that's where they sleep. And now when the water comes down, it washes them out of that. And that, unfortunately, they get trapped in that type of thing. But with the reason why the Swakopmund didn't have so many snakes was because in the past, there's a vegetation called water hyacinth, and that just covers the whole river. And 2007, the whole river was green with that. Now only about a tenth of the river had that now. So that's been getting rid of, and that literally has saved all the puff adders coming down.
0: What do you guys do with all the dead snakes?
1: Yeah, a couple of them we're sending to Vadna Conradi from Bayworld. He's going to do DNA on the puff adders and all that kind of stuff. And the other ones we send for incineration because we're scared just now get hold of the dead snakes. Because you know a dead snake can still...
0: Was there any like special finds, like a big snake or like a massive something?
1: Nothing. We thought, pythons. No, nothing.
0: Anaconda.
1: No. Nothing. Again. But we did find a turtle. That was a real loggerhead on which one? The Van Sardens Beach. We found a little one there, the Blue Horizon Bay Van Sardens. So
0: was it stuck or something? Nice.
1: I think what happened was it got washed out onto the beach from the sea because the currents are too strong in the sea. That's as tiny as the size of my hand.
0: So you just let it go into the ocean again?
1: No. I took it to, I think Sankop came out and collected it. Because now, just remember, you can't go quickly and throw a turtle back into the sea. It has to go into the actual current. So you actually have to drive out of the boat for about 25 kilometers, then drop it into the sea.
0: I would just drop it into the drain, into the sewer.
1: No. It's not going to happen. It's going to pop up an hour later.
0: And hope it meets, and hope it meets a rat and three other turtles.
1: Oh, no, it'll be a ninja. No. I know where you're going with this.
0: Ons kyk gou-gou na die raai die lawaai weer. 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

0: King, you're my heart, you're my soul. Lekker 80s. Mark Marshall, we're talking about the snakes that were on the beach.
1: Yes, yes.
0: But how are they dangerous if they're just lying there?
1: They can still, in inverted commas, bite you if they are dead. That sounds terrible saying. Now, the venomous snakes, what happens is when they die, their fangs are still active, okay? They've still got the venom sacs, they're still active, and there could be venom in the fangs. And if people walk past or something and stand on it, they can actually get that fang pushed into them and literally get bitten by that snake.
0: I just don't understand hoe kom sal enige iemand in die goed inloop nie. Like, why would you go... I don't know, people think it's a treasure hunt or something. But take a kiri with you or a stok, yeah. And then it's fine. Maar moenie in het inloop. Ek kan nie dink hoe kom mense met hulle voete in a klomp seegras inloop nie.
1: Remember, if, it could be just an isolated situation where the snake is partially buried with sand, so you don't see it, the wind's blowing the sand over, and you actually don't see it. You're just walking along, and then all of a sudden you feel this prick, you look down, oh, there's a covered up snake, and boom, the fang's in. And also a lot of children grab the snakes and run around with the dead snake for fun, and they don't realize that snake is literally a sitting time bomb, and then it just scratches you with the fang, and there's venom in the fang, and then boom.
0: I feel like if your child picks up a snake and runs around with it, you did something wrong. You're to blame. I think as a parent.
1: My kids did that, yes, but dead snakes, but harmless snakes. Now, I tell you a story? I had my son when he was like 4 years old, Nathan. I found a big dead olive snake on the road. So I brought it home, it was still fresh, and he fell in love with this thing. He played with this dead snake all afternoon.
0: How would you just get him a live one, Mark?
1: Yeah, and no, but then I swapped it for a plastic one, green one. Also, it looked like it. But he turned around, he wants the dead one again. So you're just very gross.
0: Obviously, the dead one is going to feel more realistic than
1: that
0: rubber
1: dead
0: snake.
1: Ooh, it was a very bad
0: snake. I wonder where he got it from.
1: Oh, shame.
0: Andre's got a question for you. Let's take a listen.
2: Hi, goeiemôre, Nick. Ek hoop dit gaan goed daar. Nick, ek wil net 'n vragie vra vir Mark. 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Asseblief, dankie, Andre Kemps en Francis, bye.
0: So like obviously, are they dangerous and are they everywhere? Like the same you would tell us about poor fathers.
1: Yes, I know rattlesnakes well because I've bred and kept them before. So the one thing that you know about them is that they rattle. My goodness, they can rattle loud.
0: And the ones there, but they're just normal rattlesnakes. There's no specific species.
1: No, there's quite a few species. There's plenty different types, but all of them do the same thing, and that is rattling. Just like our puff adders here. Think of a puff adder, but overseas, where they rattle. And these guys rattle at anything. You just walk past 5 meters away, and they start rattling. So I'd listen for rattles, that's all. I wouldn't worry. They're not going to sneak up on you. They're not going to do anything. They're going to stand the ground if they see you. They're going to try and get away, and they're going to rattle. And if you hear the rattle once, you know exactly what it sounds like. All right.
0: No, you won't miss.
1: Don't worry about it. It's a very, very, very loud rattle.
0: So there's no way they'll be like sitting under your feet by the chair and you won't know they're there.
1: Or you can actually hear them rattling underneath something. Underneath a wooden board or something, you can still hear them rattling underneath something. So I wouldn't worry too much about that.
0: Kom ons kyk gou 'n paar raaiskote hierso vir die Radio Lawaai. Roy Jakkels, Isabel Fons. 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
1: Ja. Yeah.

0: For over 20 years, we've been sparking imaginations and celebrating life's biggest moments right here in Port Elizabeth.
1: Hier by J.I. 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
0: From big wedding celebrations to small business openings, we've been part of it all.
1: Besoek ons vandag by J.I. 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
2: As hy nog so ene wat hier kom, Philip, wat sê, dis jakkelsies die. Een keer ons luister om weer, wat is die... Asai, Mark, what are we listening to there?
3: You wouldn't believe it. Such a large animal would have such a small little voice. Mm. It is a jagluipaard.
2: A jagluipaard. In other words, in English, is
3: a cheetah.
2: Our favorite rugby team. Yes. Is it true, for interest sake, about cheetahs? I read this somewhere. I was like, this can't be true. That never ever has a cheetah killed a human.
3: Yeah, they're not deadly.
2: They've never killed a human.
3: They can scratch you, they can bite, but no one has actually died from them. Yeah.
2: So you could have a pet cheetah.
3: But it's amazing that the leopard is the dangerous one. That's the one that you step away from. But the cheetah not, and also the breeding programs and everything, they're very calm animals. They're very, very tame.
2: Well, they meow like house cats.
3: Yeah, they purr. They purr all the time. They do the same thing.
2: And I'm sure you can raise it tame. I mean, it'll be a pet.
3: I'm sure, but you should.
2: You're a very big cat. It eats a lot.
3: And it wants to run. They need to run.
2: Well, if you look at some cat zoomies, I think they all want to run.
3: But the crazy thing with them is their claws never retract into their feet. You know, like a leopard does.
2: Like they stay out.
3: They stay out to allow them to run even faster. Yeah.
2: So you can't cuddle with them too long.
3: No, they're
2: going to scratch you unless you cut their nails.
3: They're going to scratch.
2: Anyway, anything you want to share before we go, Mark?
3: Yeah, just watch for the snakes on the beach. Even though now, like the ones that were found today and yesterday, they were only half of them were shown because the wind had blown some of the sea sand over them already, so they're half covered. So just watch out.
2: So don't build sandcastles.
3: And please put your dogs on a leash because dogs want to eat those things. So please walk with the dog on a lead now.
2: There we go. Thank you, bye, Mark.
3: Thank you very much.
2: It's been a pleasure.
3: Thank
2: we'll hang out again next week.
3: Yep.
2: As I say for you, tot ziens. Ek speel uit met Jennifer Kim Wilde. Sy sing about the kids in America.

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The Grammys got it all wrong. You get a trophy while we press mute. You made a country album for $4. 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

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The boredom overtook us, and he began to speak. He said, son, I've made my life out of reading people's faces.